0: He is up for a whole slew of CCMA awards, including Entertainer, Album, and Fans Choice, and Male Artist. All those nominations are his. That's Owen Rigling, Love, Hate, Love, up 1 to number 9 this week.
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0: Dedications, requests, you can slide in questions and comments at Casey Clark on any of our socials. In Toronto with Maya, who tunes into us on New Country 93.5. She says her summer has hit a high note at the backyard barbecue last weekend when she randomly ran into an old crush she hasn't seen for a couple of years. They ended up talking by the patio, till 2 a.m. She says, those butterflies in your stomach feeling, yeah, they're real. Maybe they're getting back together. I don't know. Is that a good thing, Maya? You know what? I'll leave it up to you. She wants to hear Tucker Wetmore. Here's Wind Up Missing You.
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0: Bailey Zimmerman climbs 3-8 with Chevy Silverado. Coming up, he is nominated for Fans Choice in Male Artist of the Year, and he's on the countdown when we continue.
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1: These are the biggest songs in Canada this week. So good to have you here. Getting so close, in fact, finding out if Luke Combs can hold on to that number one spot. Well, he's on the CCMA ballot for Fans' Choice and Male Artist of the Year. 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
0: Let's get set with brand new Jason Aldean. The song is called Anytime Soon from the 12th studio album, Songs About Us. That album, by the way, came out back in April. This song was written by Kurt Allison, John Edwards, Tully Kennedy, and John Morgan. So there's a lot of Jason Aldean world DNA in this one, particularly because Kurt and Tully are longtime players in Jason Aldean's band. By the way, one of the best live bands in country music or in music in general. Them and the Zac Brown Band are like tit for tat, man. They're just so good. Now, okay, this song leans into the feeling of knowing, listen, we should move on, but also knowing it probably is not going to happen anytime soon. This is quintessential Jason Aldean. Brand new song called Anytime Soon.
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0: Nutella Langley, Morgan Wallen up to again this week at number 5, I Can't Love You Anymore. Will Luke Combs hold on to that number 1 spot again this week? We'll find out coming up after the break.
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0: Thanks so much for taking time out of your busy world to hang out with us. Dedications, requests you want to contact the countdown, it's at Casey Clark on any of our socials. You can also email us anytime you want. It's Casey@CaseyClark.ca. Out of the number one spot this week is Luke Combs. Luke says, doesn't matter how much success he will experience, he will never change.
4: Rob had had the idea in his phone. Steven had this cool chorus melody and Sammy built the track. And so I had never done that, never written with a track guy. I didn't know that was a thing. And so it actually turned out being pretty cool, and it ended up becoming one of my favorite songs on the record.
0: Dropping three spots this week out of the number one spot. This is Luke Combs with Be By You.
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0: Sean holds steady at number three this week with Woman. Over to Jason Aldean saying, the songs on his album, his latest album, kind of dictate the overall sound.
1: I feel like a lot of this album was kind of getting back to some of the earlier sounds of stuff that we did that we kind of moved away from a little bit. And a lot of times the songs also dictate those things. If you got a song like Burning It Down, it's really tough to cut a song like that really traditional. So it kind of depends on the song.
0: Still locked in this week, here's Jason Aldean with Don't Tell On Me.
2: 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Number two.

0: holding steady again at number two this week. Jason Aldean with Don't Tell On Me, which means we have a brand new number one in the nation. And it's Morgan Wallen who leapfrogged Jason Aldean this week to land into the number one spot. Here's Morgan explaining his work ethic.
1: I feel like everything's so temporary and fleeting and just in life in general. So I try to stay working hard and keep my head down and do the best I can every day. I don't know that I ever want to have a nominated attitude.
0: Jumping up three spots this week, leaping over Jason Aldean and landing in to the number one spot for the first time this week. This is brand new number one, Morgan Wallen with Don't We.
2: 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It's the Casey Clark Country Countdown. Number one.
3: Wouldn't trade this Tyler for a stone cold $1 million. My green all comes blue collar and I'm all good with that. This world.

at number one, leapfrogging Jason Aldean to take over the number one spot from Luke Combs. Morgan Wallen with Don't We Knew at number one this week. Well, listen, we want to say thanks again for taking time in your busy world to hang out with us. We do appreciate that. Also, thanks to the writers and producers putting the show together. Without them, there's no show. Simple as that.

0: I'm Casey Clark. Have yourself a safe and wonderful week. We'll chat soon.
1: From the XFM newsroom, I'm Matt Draper. Preparations are underway for Pumpkin Come Home Day, set for next weekend from Friday, August 14th to Sunday, August 16th. One of the organizers of the event, Charlie McDonald, says this is the second annual Come Home Days. McDonald says the weekend was initially put together last year from a desire in the community to have a summer event as many families return home for a visit. McDonald says the 2025 Pumpkin Come Home Days was a pilot, and it went so well it was brought back this year. McDonald says in planning for the weekend, organizers scheduled something for everyone. The weekend includes National Acadian Day festivities at Chez Delaurier on Saturday from 6 to 9 p.m. More details can be found on the Pumpkin Come Home Days Facebook page. East Coast Credit Union is again giving back to local communities through an employee-led initiative. Throughout the month of August, credit union employees will each receive $50 to spend at a local business of their choice. Queen Esther Okundinor is the Community Engagement Ambassador at East Coast Credit Union. She says the program was initially launched in 2020 during the pandemic by Atlantic Central across Atlantic Credit Unions to help support local businesses. Okundinor says it's a very impactful program helping to empower staff. The program, hashtag Loyal to Local, is expected to inject about $25,000 directly back into local economies. The most local news and sports, anytime at 98.9xfm.ca.
2: XFM weather. Partly cloudy with a chance of showers early this evening on the mainland, clearing overnight for Cape Breton. Fog patches spreading inland this evening with a low of 17. For tomorrow, a mix of sun and cloud with a chance of showers in the afternoon. Fog patch anticipating in the morning, a high of 26, with a humidex of 33 and a UV index of high. Mainly cloudy with a chance of showers overnight with a low of 18. And there's a look at your forecast on 98.9 XFM.
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0: Good evening, 98.9 XFM, nothing but hits. That was Chloe Eden and Out of Sight, some Kara Kennedy with Confusion Square. My name's Shadow, cruising along with you this August the 10th as we do our Sounds Atlantic. Remembering this is all that music that comes out of Atlantic Canada, so it is submitted by those artists, or it is on our East Coast Top 30, of course. Plenty of different places that we can get that, but it is all Atlantic Canadian music. I've got some Ria May with Red Light coming up, some Winter Sleep with My Mind Always, and some Brett Matthews and Classified If I Die Today. 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
5: Zach Top on Thursday. 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

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On August 24th, we'll make a draw. Could be you. 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This is Sounds Atlantic.

with. Baby, I still hear your whispers. 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
0: Okay, so how does that get you a promotion?
1: Just think about it. If I win that contest and get everybody a lunch from Subway, they'll all love me and they'll chant my name. They'll go, "Oh, Michael, we love you. Oh, you're amazing." And then Mr. Johnson will have no choice but to give me a promotion.
0: Okay. Let me know how that works out for you.
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9: XFM weather. Partly cloudy with a chance of showers early this evening on the mainland. Clearing overnight for Cape Breton. Fog patches spreading inland this evening with a low of 17. For tomorrow, a mix of sun and cloud with a chance of showers in the afternoon. Fog patches dissipating in the morning, a high of 26, with a humidex of 33 and a UV index of high. Mainly cloudy with a chance of showers overnight with a low of 18. And there's a look at your forecast on 98.9 XFM.

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0: That one is by Abby Mack and Joanna Butler. Keep on breathing. Maura Whitman and Jackie Putnam before that on 98.9 XFM Sounds Atlantic. Remember, we do lots of contests. All you have to do is head over to our Facebook page. That's 98.9 XFM Announcers. Tomorrow afternoon between 4 and 5 p.m., I get to give away that Party for 10 brought to you by Pita Pit and Goji's. All you have to do is head over there, comment, like, and share, and then you could be the lucky winner. Now, of course, if you can't participate in listening to the radio during that time, I'm still going to message you on Facebook. So go ahead, leave us that comment, share, and then you could be the lucky winner of a Party for 10, all brought to you by Pita Pit and Goji's.
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0: From the XFM Newsroom, I'm Matt Draper. Preparations are underway for Pumpkin Come Home Day, set for next weekend from Friday, August 14th to Sunday, August 16th. One of the organizers of the event, Charlie McDonald, says this is the second annual Come Home Days. McDonald says the weekend was initially put together last year from a desire in the community to have a summer event as many families return home for a visit. McDonald says the 2025 Pumpkin Come Home Days was a pilot, and it went so well it was brought back this year. McDonald says in planning for the weekend, organizers scheduled something for everyone. The weekend includes National Acadian Day festivities at Chez Delorier on Saturday from 6 to 9 p.m. More details can be found on the Pumpkin Come Home Days Facebook page. East Coast Credit Union is again giving back to local communities through an employee-led initiative. Throughout the month of August, credit union employees will each receive $50 to spend at a local business of their choice. Queen Esther Okundinor is the Community Engagement Ambassador at East Coast Credit Union. She says the program was initially launched in 2020 during the pandemic by Atlantic Central across Atlantic Credit Unions to help support local businesses. Okundinor says it's a very impactful program, helping to empower staff. The program, hashtag Loyal to Local, is expected to inject about $25,000 directly back into local economies. The most local news and sports, anytime at 98.9xfm.ca.
1: XFM weather. Partly cloudy with a chance of showers early this evening on the mainland, clearing overnight for Cape Breton. Fog patches spreading inland this evening with a low of 17. For tomorrow, a mix of sun and cloud with a chance of showers in the afternoon. Fog patches dissipating in the morning, a high of 26, with a humidex of 33 and a UV index of high. Mainly cloudy with a chance of showers overnight with a low of 18. And there's a look at your forecast on 98.9 XFM.
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0: A fairly new one from Fox No. Hear This Plea on 98.9 XFM Sounds Atlantic. Dram and Draw would Live in the Dream before that. Great Big Sea and Mushcat Wasted on the Young. I've got some more Atlantic Canadian hits for you with Moira Bren, Afraid of Your Heart. She's at Iana Ganish here in Rawlings Cross and The Long Night. That's always a favorite one as well. My name's Shadow Cruz, along with you this Monday evening for our Sounds Atlantic. And remember, you can be part of our show as well. All you have to do is submit that MP3, send it to music@989xfm.ca. And as long as it's not, no explicit, you know, music, please. But if it's all good to go, we're going to air that on our Sounds Atlantic. And that happens every Saturday, Sunday, and of course, Monday here when I'm the host.
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0: 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On August 24th, we'll make a draw. 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
3: 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XFM weather. Partly cloudy with a chance of showers early this evening on the mainland, clearing overnight for Cape Breton. Fog patches spreading inland this evening with a low of 17. For tomorrow, a mix of sun and cloud with a chance of showers in the afternoon. Fog patches dissipating in the morning, a high of 26, with a humidex of 33 and a UV index of high. Mainly cloudy with a chance of showers overnight with a low of 18. And there's a look at your forecast on 98.9 XFM.

0: August the 10th here. Looking forward to do it again next week as we do our Sounds Atlantic. I got a couple more for you, leaving you with some Josh Janes and Miss Me. You have yourself a great evening.
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3: XFM weather. Partly cloudy with a chance of showers early this evening on the mainland. Clearing overnight for Cape Breton. Fog patches spreading inland this evening with a low of 17. For tomorrow, a mix of sun and cloud with a chance of showers in the afternoon. Fog patches dissipating in the morning, a high of 26, with a humidex of 33 and a UV index of high. Mainly cloudy with a chance of showers overnight with a low of 18. And there's a look at your forecast on 98.9 XFM.

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3: XFM weather. Partly cloudy with a chance of showers early this evening on the mainland. Clearing overnight for Cape Breton. Fog patches spreading inland this evening with a low of 17. For tomorrow, a mix of sun and cloud with a chance of showers in the afternoon. Fog patches dissipating in the morning, a high of 26, with a humidex of 33 and a UV index of high. Mainly cloudy with a chance of showers overnight with a low of 18. And there's a look at your forecast on 98.9 XFM.

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Sunscreen. It was 1989. And tunes with 98.9. Nothing but hits.

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1: XFM weather. Partly cloudy with a chance of showers early this evening on the mainland, clearing overnight for Cape Breton. Fog patches spreading inland this evening with a low of 17. For tomorrow, a mix of sun and cloud with a chance of showers in the afternoon. Fog patches dissipating in the morning, a high of 26, with a humidex of 33 and a UV index of high. Mainly cloudy with a chance of showers overnight with a low of 18. And there's a look at your forecast on 98.9 XFM.

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3: XFM weather. Partly cloudy with a chance of showers early this evening on the mainland. Clearing overnight for Cape Breton. Fog patches spreading inland this evening with a low of 17. For tomorrow, a mix of sun and cloud with a chance of showers in the afternoon. Fog patches dissipating in the morning, a high of 26, with a humidex of 33 and a UV index of high. Mainly cloudy with a chance of showers overnight with a low of 18. And there's a look at your forecast on 98.9 XFM.

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4: XFM weather, partly cloudy with a chance of showers early this evening on the mainland, clearing overnight for Cape Breton. Fog patches spreading inland this evening with a low of 17. For tomorrow, a mix of sun and cloud with a chance of showers in the afternoon. Fog patches dissipating in the morning, a high of 26, with a humidex of 33 and a UV index of high. Mainly cloudy with a chance of showers overnight with a low of 18. And there's a look at your forecast on 98.9 XFM.

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1: One of the biggest country music shows is back. 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
1: Zach Top on Thursday. Eric Church on Friday, and Post Malone wraps things up on Saturday.

0: 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On August 24th, we'll make a draw. 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
1: 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XFM weather, a mix of sun and cloud with a chance of showers today. Fog patches dissipating this morning, a high of 26 with a humid index of 33 and a UV index of high. Mainly cloudy with a chance of showers overnight with a low of 18. For tomorrow Wednesday, a mix of sun and cloud with a high of 21. 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

summer bucket list, the beach, family and friends, vacation and 98.9 nothing but hits. Take us along. We're portable, and we don't take up too much space.

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XFM weather, a mix of sun and cloud with a chance of showers today. Fog patches dissipating this morning, a high of 26 with a humidex of 33 and a UV index of high. Mainly cloudy with a chance of showers overnight with a low of 18. For tomorrow, Wednesday, a mix of sun and cloud with a high of 21. 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
3: XFM weather, a mix of sun and cloud with a chance of showers today. Fog patches dissipating this morning, a high of 26 with a humidex of 33 and a UV index of high. Mainly cloudy with a chance of showers overnight with a low of 18. For tomorrow, Wednesday, a mix of sun and cloud with a high of 21. Weather from 98.9 XFM.

XFM weather, a mix of sun and cloud with a chance of showers today. Fog patches dissipating this morning, a high of 26 with a humidex of 33 and a UV index of high. Mainly cloudy with a chance of showers overnight with a low of 18. For tomorrow, Wednesday, a mix of sun and cloud with a high of 21. 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

0: 98.9, Nothing But Hits, is CJFX Radio, supporting your community since 1943. One of the biggest country music shows is back. 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
1: But I'm somewhere outside of Missoula.
0: 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Eric Church on Friday, and Post Malone wraps things up on Saturday.

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2: XFM weather, a mix of sun and cloud with a chance of showers today. Fog patches dissipating this morning, a high of 26 with a humidex of 33 and a UV index of high. Mainly cloudy with a chance of showers overnight with a low of 18. For tomorrow Wednesday, a mix of sun and cloud with a high of 21. 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
3: XFM weather, a mix of sun and cloud with a chance of showers today. Fog patches dissipating this morning, a high of 26 with a humidex of 33 and a UV index of high. Mainly cloudy with a chance of showers overnight with a low of 18. For tomorrow, Wednesday, a mix of sun and cloud with a high of 21. 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

0: One of the biggest country music shows is back. This year in Dieppe, Moncton, New Brunswick. 3 days of favorites, August 27th through 29th, with headliners.
1: Somewhere outside of Missoula.
0: Zach Top on Thursday. Eric Church on Friday, and Post Malone wraps things up on Saturday.

0: phone a friend could be part of that great show. 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On August 24th, we'll make a draw. Could be you. 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
2: XFM weather, a mix of sun and cloud with a chance of showers today. Fog patches dissipating this morning, a high of 26 with a humidex of 33 and a UV index of high. Mainly cloudy with a chance of showers overnight with a low of 18. For tomorrow Wednesday, a mix of sun and cloud with a high of 21. 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

0: Crash Test Dummies, The Ghosts That Haunt Me, David Bowie 2, China Girl, 6 minutes now till we get to our major news package at 8 a.m. And on Wednesday, that'd be tomorrow, in Westville, there's a couple of different things on the go. 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
1: Good morning from the XFM newsroom. I'm Ken Kingston for Annie

0: 51 Old Band Office Road in St. Peter's from 9 a.m. to 8 p.m. There are five people on the ballot for chief. Incumbent Wilbur Marshall, Kenny Bass, Wayne Johnson, Noel Julian, and Tahiri Paul. There are 31 candidates running for the eight council seats, including seven current councillors. The municipality of Inverness County is advising residents of the community of Inverness of infrastructure work near the Sheehan Trail crossing as part of the Central Avenue rebuild project, still underway. As a result, the crossing is now expected to remain closed during contractors' working hours of 7 a.m. to 5 p.m. until later this week, while crews complete underground infrastructure upgrades. The construction zone will remain barricaded and trail users will not be able to pass through the work area during these hours. Access to the trail crossing will be restored at the end of each workday. The municipality plans to offer an update on when full access to the crossing will be restored as soon as more information becomes available. The municipality also let users of the Mabu water system that the Water Conservation Directive and Boil Water Order remain in effect. The municipality is also offering a water pickup today from 4 to 6 p.m. at the Mabu and District Volunteer Fire Department. Impacted residents may collect one 4-liter jug of drinking water per person to a maximum of three water jugs per household. Police say a bomb threat that briefly shut down parts of downtown Halifax yesterday was directed at the United States Consulate. Halifax police say the consulate received the threat on Sunday evening. Authorities found the suspect's vehicle yesterday morning in the parkade at Purdy's Wharf, the same building in which the consulate is located. Officers saw a propane tank and containers believed to contain flammable liquid inside the vehicle. Police then evacuated the parkade in several neighboring streets until they confirmed the vehicle did not pose a threat and took the 54-year-old suspect in custody. The chief clerk of the Nova Scotia legislature says it has temporarily banned 36 people from setting foot in the building for allegedly causing a disruption during the last session. James Charlton says the legislature issued letters informing people they were banned following an extensive review of security footage of a late-night protest that began during a budget-related vote on March 24th. The protest ended around midnight with some demonstrators blocking exits and preventing vehicles from leaving. The disruption prompted the speaker to close the legislature to the public for a week. The ban takes effect on September 1st and range in length from 3 to 12 months. The Canadian Armed Forces are on standby to help the wildfire situation that deteriorated rapidly over the weekend in southern BC's Okanagan region. The Bald Range fire off the western shores of Okanagan Lake has claimed one life and forced thousands to evacuate their homes. Canadian press reporter Brenna Owen is in Penticton with more on the ongoing anxiety from a blaze still raging out of control.
1: We know the fire has inflicted significant structural damage in the Summerland area, but without a chance for on-the-ground assessments, there hasn't been much in the way of official details or confirmation. Some evacuees at the center set up for them in Penticton over the weekend told me that they weren't sure of the status of their homes. For others, videos circulating online have been revealing the devastation.
0: About 10,000 homes are under evacuation order in Summerland, Peachland, the regional districts of Okanagan, Silmikamine, and Central Okanagan, and on Penticton Indian Band lands. 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
0: Excellent. XFM weather. Sun and cloud today. High of 26 with a humidex. It'll feel like 33. UV index high. Tonight, cloudy with a chance of showers. Risk of a thunder shower. A low of 17. Tomorrow, mainly cloudy with a chance of showers in the mainland. Clearing late in the afternoon. Sun and cloud with a chance of showers on Cape Breton. And a high of 23 with a humidex. It'll feel like 29. UV index high. The outlook for Thursday. Sun and cloud with a chance of showers. A high of 25. Friday, showers on the mainland, cloudy with a chance of showers on Cape Breton, a high of 22. And for Saturday, sun and cloud, a high of 24. In New Glasgow, it's 18. In Port Hawkesbury, 15. And in Antigonish, it's 18 degrees. 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
0: In XFM Sports, two members of the Cinevex Track and Field Club posted good results for Team Nova Scotia at the 2026 Legion Nationals in Regina. Doris Goodland had strong showings in both the U18 100 and 200 meters, including making the final of the 200. Goodland was also a member of Nova Scotia's 4x100 meter team that finished fourth. Mark Walker placed seventh overall in the U18 2,000-meter steeplechase. He also posted a personal best in the event. In the Labatt Slow Pitch League last night, it was the Palm Kit Pioneers downing the Barra Shores Mariners 23-8. Triple X-Men down the Fraser Mills Brewers 25-22. Loose Plugs over the Rebels 16-3. Summerside Raiders over St. Andrews Classics 21-18. And Bad Intentions over the Legion 59ers 12-10. A confusing play in the seventh inning saw the Red Sox score on an inning-ending double play, but the Toronto Blue Jays still held on for a 2-1 win over Boston. Blue Jays manager John Schneider says he did not appeal the play because the home plate umpire initially waved off the run, and then when the run was made official, their appeal could not be made.
4: Everyone was obviously affected by the call on the field of no run, so we didn't have any kind of countermeasure to that. So it was tough, but it's a play you don't see very often, if at all. And, I'm just glad we got out with the win.
0: The win helps the Blue Jays keep their playoff hopes alive as they moved ahead of the idle Seattle Mariners in the American League's wild card chase. Toronto is now 3 games back of the third and final wild card berth. Other games in the American League saw Tampa Bay over the Athletics 10-6, Texas over the LA Angels in 10 innings 4-1, while Minnesota beat Baltimore 9-5. Now, in the National League, it was San Diego over Milwaukee 3-2, the Mets beat Atlanta 8-5, Philadelphia over St. Louis 6-5, and Arizona beat Colorado 9-0. In interleague play, it was the LA Dodgers over Kansas City 6-5, and Houston beat San Francisco in 10-6-3. In the WNBA, Atlanta beat Toronto 107-95, while Seattle over Chicago 97-88. The Vancouver Canucks hired Ryan Stewart as their director of hockey strategy and player evaluation. Stewart joins the Canucks after 4 seasons with the San Jose Sharks, where he oversaw the pro staff in North America and Europe. He previously spent parts of 16 seasons with the Chicago Blackhawks, serving in a variety of roles from assistant GM to assistant coach, and won Stanley Cups there in 2013 and 2015. Canadian Olympian Emma Finland finished 13th in the women's 10-kilometer open water swim competition Monday in Long Beach, California. The 21-year-old from Edmonton Keano Swim Club finished the Pan Pacific Championship event in 2 hours, 3 minutes, and 3 seconds. Australia's Moshe Johnson won gold in 1 hour, 55 minutes, and 33 seconds. It's 810, the most local news and sports anytime at 989xfm.ca.

0: 98.9 XFM with Aldo Nova, Fooling Yourself, and John Mellencamp just hanging out in a small town. 8:17 on this Tuesday morning, and it is that time once again to check in with the folks at Celtic Ford. Specifically, Hayden is with us this morning. Good morning to you, sir.
1: Good morning. How are things on your end?
0: Well, pretty good. Now, I know at Celtic Ford, it's a big annual event. 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
1: Yes, we got the employee pricing just started August 1st. We got that going until September 30th, so definitely take advantage. It pretty much applies to all of our new vehicles, so whatever you're in the market for, we'll definitely be able to get you a great price. We're seeing our most noticeable differences on the F-150s. So right now, to give you an example, an XLT truck, normally about $80,000 to $82,000, we can sell it to you for about $67,000. 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So great opportunity to get a good deal. And if you're not in the market for an F-150 or a new vehicle, we are expecting lots of trades given the traffic on employee pricing. So definitely a good opportunity to get something new to you as well if you're not looking for a new vehicle.
0: Absolutely. So if you want to get in touch, how do they do that?
1: Yeah, you can call the dealership, 902-863-2771, or you can email me directly, Hayden@CelticFord.ca.
0: Very good, Hayden. I'm sure that the phone will start ringing within seconds.
1: We can hope.
0: We can certainly hope. Yeah. Talk to you again. Yeah.
1: Bye-bye. All right. Bye-bye.
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2: 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Computer Connection, 95 College Street, Antigonish, right behind the town hall, 863-3361.
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0: Mix of sun and cloud for today and a high of 25. Tonight, it's cloudy. There's a good chance of showers and risk of a thunder shower. That'll start later in the evening on Cape Breton. And fog patches along parts of the coast as well. Low of 17. Tomorrow, on the mainland, mainly cloudy. Chance of showers through the early afternoon, and then it will start to clear. While for Cape Breton, expect a mix of sun and cloud for the day, but also a good chance of showers for the day. High about 23 degrees. Right now, it is a three-way tie, temperature-wise. 19 degrees for New Glasgow, Port Hawkesbury, and for Antigonish. With Huey Lewis and the news, stuck with you.

0: Huey Lewis in the news and stuck with you. It's 8:25. It's Tuesday, rolls along. In New Glasgow, Festival of the Tartans kicks off on Thursday with a tartan tea at the Pictou County History Museum in the afternoon, starting at 2 p.m. The opening ceremonies will be at the Scott W. Weeks Sports Complex on Park Street Friday night at 6 p.m. And there'll be lots of activity at the sports complex the following day, Saturday, all day. And going to cap off Saturday night with a big old Kaylee at Glasgow Square, which yours truly will be emceeing. So looking forward to that.
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0: Good morning from the XFM newsroom. I'm Ken Kingston. Cinevex University has announced 13 of its researchers have been awarded funding from the federal government's Social Sciences and Humanities Research Council. Dr. John Corbett of the Psychology Department is receiving just under $214,000 over 4 years. Research will explore the psychology and sociocultural factors that foster fairness concerns in children. Doctors Alice Johnston, Lisa Lunny-Borden, and Simon Sillaboy in the Education Department are teaming up with researchers at Queen's University in a $91,000 study. Building on previous work of Mi'kmaq educators and education leaders on culturally grounded classroom assessment practices. Management researchers Dr. Abid Mack and Dr. Caitlin Carter-Rogers, as well as Dr. Greg Hadley in education, are getting more than $93,000 in a study on the persistent problem of labor shortages in the skilled trades. Dr. Mahasti Kakpur in health and Dr. Alvira Pruschek of Psychology have been awarded a $97,000 grant in a joint study with Mount St. Vincent University on redirecting some foods that are now edible waste to community food programs, institutions, secondary and industrial food processors. Modern languages researcher Dr. Mendel Peladoul is embarking on a $64,000 study on how animals are depicted in contemporary French language literature. Dr. Kaelin Wright of the English department received $74,000 in a study with Dalhousie and St. Thomas Universities and the University of Toronto on gaps in theater history in Atlantic Canada, while political science researcher Dr. Haley Murphy is awarded $33,000 to explore the political history of lesbians in Canada. Dr. Ken Penner in the Religious Studies Department receives almost $34,000 on using artificial intelligence in analyzing and editing historical texts. Nova Scotia RCMP have charged a man with attempting to kill a woman known to him. The accused was arrested on the weekend in a wooded area in suburban Halifax after he allegedly fled from police after the shooting on Saturday in South Farmington. The woman was taken to hospital with life-threatening injuries. The 36-year-old man from Annapolis County has been charged with attempted murder, 8 firearm offenses, and 2 vehicle-related offenses, flight from police, and failure to comply with 3 release orders. Calgary police say a man who shot at police and struck an officer twice during a traffic stop yesterday had ties to organized crime. Police did not provide details about what crime group he was involved in, nor did they name the suspect, who was later found dead from a self-inflicted gunshot wound in the Bow River. Calgary Police Chief Katie McClellan says response extended far beyond those at the initial scene.
1: Over 100 members were deployed to locate the suspect, secure the area, collect evidence, manage road closures, support witnesses, assist affected members, and ensure ongoing public safety.
0: The alleged suspect shot at a nearby police helicopter, innocent bystanders, and the officers in pursuit. He allegedly even carjacked a vehicle operated by the Canadian Pacific Kansas City Railway and then ditched it after it got stuck. Authorities said that Edworthy Park would be closed for a while as police continue their investigation. XFM weather, sun and cloud today. A high of 26 with a humidex. It'll feel like 33. UV index high. Tonight, cloudy with a chance of showers. Risk of a thunder shower. A low of 17. Tomorrow, mainly cloudy with a chance of showers in the mainland. Clearing late in the afternoon. Sun and cloud with a chance of showers on Cape Breton. A high of 23. And with a humidex, it'll feel like 29. UV index high. In New Glasgow, it's 21. In Port Hawkesbury, it's 18. And in Antigonish, it is 21. In XFM Sports, in baseball, a fairly light schedule last night. The Toronto Blue Jays edged Boston 2-1. Other American League action saw Tampa Bay over the Athletics 10-6. Texas beat the LA Angels in 10-4-1, while Minnesota beat Baltimore 9-5. In the National League, it was Minnesota over Milwaukee 3-2. The Mets beat Atlanta 8-5. Philadelphia over St. Louis 6-5. And Arizona over Colorado 9-0. In interleague play, it was the LA Dodgers over Kansas City 6-5, while Houston beat San Francisco in 10, 6-3. In the WNBA, Toronto fell to Atlanta 107-95, while Seattle over Chicago 97-88. It's 8:35, the most local news and sports anytime at 98.9xfm.ca.

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1: Mix of sun and cloud for today, a high of 25, but with the humidity, it'll feel like about 32. Cloudy tonight, and there's a good chance of showers and risk of a thunder shower, first on the mainland, and then starting late in the evening on Cape Breton. Also expect fog patches along much of the coast, a low of 17. Tomorrow, the mainland will start mainly cloudy, and a chance of showers through the early afternoon, but then it will clear in the late afternoon. Well, for Cape Breton, it's a mix of sun and cloud and a good chance of showers through to the evening. 23 the high for a Wednesday, and it'll feel like 27. Not so bad. 21 degrees now in New Glasgow, Port Hawkesbury at 19, and Antigonish 21.
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0: That's Saga on the Loose. And Old Dominion was snapped back. It's 5 minutes till we get to 9 and another news update. Ken's getting that put together. Tomorrow night, this is going to be well attended, I am very sure, because it is a free concert, part of Music on Main, and quite the act that you'll get to see. The Barry McNeils and the Kaleymen are going to be opening, along with special guest Donna Marie DeWolf. Starts at 6 p.m. at St. Andrew Junior School Pavilion and will go until 9 p.m., maybe a little later. Who knows what's going to happen tomorrow. But bring your own chair or blanket, stake out a claim, and enjoy the show. There's going to be food for sale on site as well. But admission to the concert itself at St. Andrew Junior School is free.
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0: Good morning from the XFM Newsroom. I'm Ken Kingston for J.R. 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
0: Members of the Budladek First Nation are going to the polls today. The election is to choose their chief and council. Voting will take place at the Community Hall, 21 Old Band Office Road in St. Peter's. The polls just opened now, and they'll remain open until 8 tonight. There are five people on the ballot for chief: incumbent Wilbert Marshall, Kenny Bask, Wayne Johnson, Noel Julian, and Tahiri Paul. There are 31 candidates running for the eight council seats, including seven current councillors. Hunters, guides, and trappers in Nova Scotia can now purchase most hunting licenses online. The province has launched

0: Generation of premiers are more focused on practical matters rather than symbolic activities. He says the unpredictability caused by the ongoing trade war between Canada and the U.S. makes it hard for the subnational leaders to get any meaningful work done. Alberta's government will review its Amber Alert system and the policies of a Calgary day home after the disappearance and death last month of an 11-year-old boy with autism.
1: The province says the review will assess the criteria that needs to be met for an alert to be issued and will include the perspectives of police, disability advocates, and other community organizations. Parker, who is also nonverbal, had wandered from his Northwest Calgary day home and his body was found nearly 2 weeks later in a pipe system. Public Safety Minister Mike Ellis says his death was heartbreaking and that the government wants to learn from what happened. While Amber Alerts are currently reserved for cases when police believe a child has been abducted and is in serious danger, the province did grant an exception in Parker's case, but only after he was missing for 2 days. Hannah Stoles, The Canadian Press.
0: XFM weather, sun and cloud today, a high of 26 with a humidex. It'll feel like 33. UV index high. Tonight, cloudy with a chance of showers. Risk of a thunder shower, low of 17. Tomorrow, mainly cloudy with a chance of showers in the mainland, clearing late in the afternoon. Sun and cloud with a chance of showers on Cape Breton at a high of 23 with a humidex. It'll feel like 29. UV index high. In New Glasgow, it's 19. In Port Hawkesbury, it's 21. And in Antigonish, it's 21. 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
0: In XFM Sports, in Major League Baseball, in the American League, Toronto down Boston 2-1, Tampa Bay over the Athletics 10-6, Texas beat the LA Angels 4-1 in 10, and Minnesota over Baltimore 9-5. In the National League, it was San Diego over Milwaukee 3-2, the Mets beat Atlanta 8-5, Philadelphia over St. Louis 6-5, and Arizona blank Colorado 9-0. In interleague play, it was the Dodgers over Kansas City 6-5, and Houston beat San Francisco 6-3 in 10 innings. In the WNBA, it was Atlanta over Toronto 107-95, while Seattle beat Chicago 97-88. It's 9:04, the most local news and sports anytime at 989xfm.ca.

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98.9 XFM, Eddie Money there, Walk on Water, some Taylor Swift as well, back to December. Don Henley, All She Wants to Do is Dance. I'm John LeBlanc, and a lot of things on the go. We're already looking ahead to the fall. The annual Helping the Helpers is in October, October the 24th. It's an awareness and education day for post-traumatic stress disorder, particularly among first responders. And you can register for the day's programs. It's $25, and you can find out more on the Helping the Helpers website. It's simply helpingthehelpers.ca. That's helpingthehelpers.ca. Here's Bob Cigarini, City Bread.

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Ice. 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It was 1989. 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Nothing but hits.

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1: XFM weather, a mix of sun and cloud for today, a high of 25 degrees. Tonight, cloudy with a good chance of showers and risk of a thunder shower, first on the mainland and starting late in the evening on Cape Breton. There's also fog patches along much of the coast, below 17. Wednesday, mainly cloudy for the mainland and a chance of showers through the early afternoon, followed by clearing in the late afternoon. While for Cape Breton, it's sun and cloud with a good chance of showers for the day, a high of 23 degrees. That's your forecast from 98.9 XFM.

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0: 98.9 XFM, Linda Ronstadt, Poor, Poor, Pitiful Me. Dallas Smith also in there too and Sleeping Around. Hey, the donations still coming in for our backpacks and snacks for kids. You've seen our latest photo on our Facebook. 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So keep those donations coming in. Backpacks, school supplies, and non-perishable snacks. You know, the kind that you get in individual servings, microwave popcorn, granola bars, cereal bars, applesauce, fruit cups, packaged cookies in the, you know, the individual servings, pudding cups, bear paws, crackers. 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They're all going to be donated to the Schools Plus program, and we're going to be collecting those donations right through till August the 28th, Friday the 28th. So come on by and do your part.
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0: Good morning from the XFM newsroom. I'm Ken Kingston for Bayside Travel Center.
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0: Cinevex University has announced 13 of its researchers have been awarded funding from the federal government Social Sciences and Humanities Research Council. Dr. John Corbett of the Psychology Department is receiving just under $214,000 over 4 years. The research will explore the psychological and sociocultural factors that foster fairness concerns in children. Doctors Alice Johnston, Lisa Lunny Borden, and Simon Sillavoy in the Education Department are teaming up with researchers at Queen's University in a $91,000 study, building on previous work of Mi'kmaq educators and education leaders on culturally grounded classroom assessment practices. Management researchers Dr. Abid Mack and Dr. Caitlin Carter-Rogers, as well as Dr. Greg Hadley in education, are getting more than $93,000 in a study on the persistent problem of labor shortages in the skilled trades. Dr. Mahasti Kakpur in health and Dr. Elvira Prushtak in psychology have been awarded a $97,000 grant in a joint study with Mount St. Vincent University on redirecting some foods that are now edible waste to community food programs, institutions, secondary and industrial food processors. Modern languages researcher Dr. Mendel Pedadoul is embarking on a $64,000 study on how animals

0: the last session. James Charlton says the legislature issued letters informing people they were banned following an extensive review of security footage of a late-night protest that began during a budget-related vote on March 24th. The protest ended around midnight with some demonstrators blocking exits and preventing vehicles from leaving. The disruption prompted the speaker to close the legislature to the public for a week. The bans take effect on September 1st and range in length from 3 to 12 months. Police say a bomb threat that briefly shut down part of downtown Halifax yesterday was directed at the United States consulate. Halifax police say the consulate received the threat on Sunday evening. Authorities found the suspect's vehicle yesterday morning in the parkade at Purdy's Wharf, the same building which the consulate is located. Officers saw a propane tank and containers believed to contain flammable liquid inside the vehicle. Police then evacuated the parkade and several neighboring streets until they confirmed the vehicle did not pose a threat and took the 54-year-old suspect into custody. XFM weather, sun and cloud today, a high of 26 with a humidex, it'll feel like 33, UV index high. Cloudy with a chance of showers tonight, risk of a thunder shower, a low of 17. Tomorrow, mainly cloudy with a chance of showers in the mainland, clearing late in the afternoon. Sun and cloud, the chance of showers on Cape Breton, and a high of 23 with a humidex, it'll feel like 29, UV index high. In New Glasgow, it's 22, in Port Hawkesbury, 20, and in Antigonish, it's 23. 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
0: 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In the National League, San Diego over Milwaukee 3-2, the Mets beat Atlanta 8-5, Philadelphia beat St. Louis 6-5, and Arizona blank Colorado 9-0. Two interleague games, the Dodgers beat Kansas City 6-5, Houston over San Francisco in 10, 6-3. In the WNBA, it was Atlanta over Toronto, 107-95. 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

98.9 XFM with Heart and Never on this, I was going to say Sunday. Force of Habit. No, no, it's Tuesday. John LeBlanc here doing Tuesday mornings. And the Canso Regatta continues, just getting underway. They're building sandcastles at the Little Dover Day Use Park. It's a contest going on this morning. This afternoon, taking a free family swim at the Canso Community Pool. That starts at 1 o'clock. Another night of drop-in pickleball at the Canso Arena. That gets underway at 6 tonight. And also at the Shamrock Club in Canso, 45's card play along with a 50-50 draw and a loony pot. That's at 7:30. And there's plenty more where that came from. Check out Canso Regatta on social media, on the internet. Find out what's happening all this week. Simple Minds now. See the lights.

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2: Somewhere outside of Missoula.
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0: phone a friend could be part of that great show. 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On August 24th, we'll make a draw. 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
0: 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Nothing but hits.

Baltimora, number one from 1985. That's called Tarzan Boy on this Tuesday morning. Already looking ahead to Sunday because it's the Lock Harbor Blueberry Festival. Blueberries, they're good for you and they taste really good too. So come out and try some blueberry desserts with coffee, tea, or juice at the Lock Harbor Community Center from 1 to 4 Sunday. $8 for adults, $4 for the kids, and there'll be entertainment as well. Sponsored by the Lock Harbor Community Development Association. And hey, if you get a bit of blue streak on your mouth from the blueberries, all the better.

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1: XFM weather, a mix of sun and cloud for today, a high of 25 degrees. Tonight, cloudy with a good chance of showers and risk of a thunder shower, first on the mainland and starting late in the evening on Cape Breton. There's also fog patches along much of the coast, below 17. Wednesday, mainly cloudy for the mainland and a chance of showers through the early afternoon, followed by clearing in the late afternoon. While for Cape Breton, it's sun and cloud with a good chance of showers for the day, a high of 23 degrees. That's your forecast from 98.9 XFM.

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1: It's summertime in Antigonish, and you know what that means. 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

0: Paul McCartney and Wings. Listen to what the man says. Kenny Chesney along with Pink in there as well, just setting the world on fire. Don't forget, today is the day in the week where we give away another Party for 10 from Pita Pit and Goji's over on James Street. Lovely selection of delicious pitas and a frozen yogurt cake from Goji's. All you have to do is go to our Facebook, which is 989 XFM Announcers. Right there in the featured post, you'll see the Pita Pit Goji's logo. Like, comment, and share that there post. And this afternoon, Shadow will decide who's going to get that party for 10.
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3: Hello, this is Greg Dixon. 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

0: 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I'm Ken Kingston for Leslie's Finery.
1: Leslie's Finery.
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0: The municipality of Inverness County is asking residents of the community of Inverness of infrastructure work near the Sheehan Trail crossing as part of the Central Avenue rebuild project is still underway. As a result, the crossing is now expected to remain closed during the contractor's working hours of 7 a.m. to 5 p.m. until later this week, while crews complete underground infrastructure upgrades. The construction zone will remain barricaded and trail users will not be able to pass through the work area during these hours. Access to the trail crossing will be restored at the end of each workday. The municipality plans to offer an update on when full access to the crossing will be restored as soon as more information becomes available. The municipality also lets users of the Mabu water system know that the Water Conservation Directive and Boil Water Order remains in effect. The municipality is also offering a water pickup today from 4 till 6 p.m. at the Mabu and District Volunteer Fire Department. Impacted residents may collect 1 4-liter jug of drinking water per person to a maximum of 3 water jugs per household. Members of the Bootledeck First Nation are going to the polls today. The election is to choose their chief and council. Voting is taking place at the community hall at 21 Old Band Office Road in St. Peter's until 8 tonight. There are 5 people on the ballot for chief: incumbent Wilbert Marshall, Kenny Bass, Wayne Johnson, Noel Julian, and Tahiri Paul. There are 31 candidates running for the 8 council seats, including 7 current councillors. Nova Scotia RCMP have charged a man with attempting to kill a woman known to him. The accused was arrested on the weekend in a wooded area in suburban Halifax after he allegedly fled from police. After

0: Line have been revealing the devastation. Canadian press reporter Brenna Owen has more from nearby Penticton.
1: Footage provided to the Canadian press shows dozens of structures in the Falder area, community of about 215 people, reduced to their foundations, and this is about 10 kilometers outside Summerland.
0: The Bald Range fire spanned 156 square kilometers yesterday. Wildfire Service Incident Commander Hugh Murdoch says its rapid spread reflected the tinder dry conditions. XFM weather, sun and cloud today, a high of 26. With the Humidex, it'll feel like 33, UV index high. Tonight, cloudy with a chance of showers, risk of a thunder shower, and a low of 17. Mainly cloudy tomorrow with a chance of showers on the mainland, clearing late in the afternoon. Sun and cloud with a chance of showers on Cape Breton, a high of 23. With the Humidex, it'll feel like 29, UV index high. In Glasgow, it is 23, in Port Hawkesbury, it's 20, and in Enniganish, it's 24. 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
0: In XFM Sports, in Major League Baseball last night, in the American League, Toronto down Boston 2-1. Tampa Bay over the Athletics 10-6. Texas down the LA Angels in 10-4-1. And Minnesota over Baltimore 9-5. In the National League, San Diego over Milwaukee 3-2. The Mets beat Atlanta 8-5. Philadelphia over St. Louis 6-5. And Arizona blank Colorado 9-0. In interleague play, the Dodgers over Kansas City 6-5. And Houston beat San Francisco in 10-6-3. In the WNBA, it was Atlanta beating Toronto 107-95. Seattle beat Chicago 97-88. It's 11:06. 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
2: After 30 incredible years of owning Down to Earth Art Gallery and with hearts full of mixed emotions, Gerard and Elaine are thrilled to announce their retirement at the end of January 2027 and will be closing the gallery. 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As part of celebrating their 30 years in business, they're holding their last Alan Sillaboy show with more than 40 original works of art from August 20th to the 24th. Alan Sillaboy was the first artist to partner with Down to Earth Art 30 years ago, and they've been exhibiting his amazing artwork ever since. They're using this show as a way to thank their loyal collectors of Alan's work. Any customer who has purchased an Alan Sillaboy original from them over the last 30 years will have the opportunity to purchase from this show at a 25% saving. Alan will be in the gallery Thursday and Friday evening, August 20th and 21st, from 6 until 8, and again Saturday afternoon from 2 until 4. Down to Earth Art Gallery in Fine Framing, 240 Main Street, Antigonish, next to the Royal Bank.
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0: Tuesday morning, John LeBlanc here, and I want to say hello to all those who are visiting our fair province. There are many places you can go to find out what's happening in the community. Visitor information centers, for example, the People's Place Town and County Library in Antigonish. There's a visitor information center there. Pictou County Wellness Center, they've got a VIC, which is open every day. Guysborough Old Courthouse Museum on Church Street. They're open daily. The McPhee House Museum, Sheet Harbor, and many others. Look for the little question mark signs.

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1: XFM weather, a mix of sun and cloud for today, a high of 25 degrees. Tonight, cloudy with a good chance of showers and risk of a thundershower, first on the mainland and starting late in the evening on Cape Breton. There's also fog patches along much of the coast, below 17. Wednesday, mainly cloudy for the mainland and a chance of showers through the early afternoon, followed by clearing in the late afternoon. While for Cape Breton, it's sun and cloud with a good chance of showers for the day, a high of 23 degrees. That's your forecast from 98.9 XFM.

98.9 XFM, Dan Hill there with Carmelia. I'm John LeBlanc. If you're a fan of Highland Games and Scottish heavy events, there's going to be plenty of them in our area. There's the Festival of the Tartans in New Glasgow, which begins on Thursday, and the Scottish heavy events will be on Saturday at the Scott W. Week Sports Complex. And over on Cape Breton, on Sydney Mines, or in Sydney Mines, they're doing a one-day Highland Games on Sunday, the 16th, from 11 until 6. It's a free family festival. All are welcome. And that's on Pitt Street in Sydney Mines. Can't miss it. Pitt Street's like the main street there. Amanda Marshall now. Here's Dark Horse.

0: bite after bite, song after song. 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Nothing but hits.
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Going back to 1983, Mark Knopfler and Dire Straits with Industrial Disease. I'm John LeBlanc, and I must yield my time, as they say. Shadow Collette's coming in to take care of the afternoon once again, and among the many things he'll be doing, he'll also be awarding the Pita Pit and Goji's Party for 10. Find out more on our Facebook page, which is 989XFM Announcers, of course. Let's make a date. Tomorrow morning, I'll be around to get you into a Wednesday. And I leave you with some David Bowie and Fame. 98.9 XFM. 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

0: 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I'm Ken Kingston for J.R. 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

0: As a result, the crossing is now expected to remain closed during the contractor's working hours of 7 a.m. to 5 p.m. until later this week while crews complete underground infrastructure upgrades. The construction zone will remain barricaded and trail users will not be able to pass through the work area during these hours. Access to the trail crossing will be restored at the end of each workday. The municipality plans to offer an update on when full access to the crossing will be restored as soon as more information becomes available. The municipality also reminds users of the Mabu water system that the Water Conservation Directive and Boil Water Order remain in effect. The municipality is also offering a water pickup today from 4 to 6 p.m. at the Mabu and District Volunteer Fire Department. Impacted residents may collect 1 4-liter jug of drinking water per person to a maximum of 3 water jugs per household. St. Evex University has announced 13 of its researchers have been awarded funding from the federal government's Social Sciences and Humanities Research Council. Dr. John Corbett of the Psychology Department is receiving just under $214,000 over 4 years. The research will explore the psychological and sociocultural factors that foster fairness concerns in children. Doctors Alice Johnston, Lisa Lunny Borden, and Simon Sillaboy in the Education Department are teaming up with researchers at Queen's University in a $91,000 study. Building on previous work of Mi'kmaq educators and education leaders on culturally grounded classroom assessment and practices. Management researchers Dr. Abid Mack and Dr. Caitlin Carter-Rogers, as well as Dr. Greg Hadley in education, are getting more than $93,000 in a study on the persistent problem of labor shortages in the skilled trades. Dr. Mahasti Kokpur in health and Dr. Elvira Pruschek of psychology have been awarded a $97,000 grant in a joint study with Mount St. Vincent University on redirecting some foods that are now edible waste to community food programs, institutions, secondary and industrial processors. Modern languages researcher Dr. Mendel Pelado-Hul is embarking on a $64,000 study on how animals are depicted in contemporary French language culture. Dr. Kaelin Wright of the English Department received $74,000 in a study with Dalhousie and St. Thomas Universities and the University of Toronto on gaps in theater history in Atlantic Canada, while political science researcher Dr. Haley Murphy is awarded $33,000 to explore the political history of lesbians in Canada. Dr. Ken Penner of the Religious Studies Department receives almost $34,000 on using artificial intelligence in analyzing and editing of historical texts. Halifax police have charged a man accused of making a bomb threat against the local U.S. consulate, which prompted the temporary evacuation of several downtown streets. Halifax Regional Police confirmed today that 54-year-old Ali Azakara was scheduled to appear in provincial court to face charges of uttering threats and public mischief. Here's Canadian Press reporter Lisa Laporte.
1: Police say they learned about the bomb threat on Sunday night and found the suspect's vehicle parked near the consulate the next morning. Investigators say the vehicle contained a propane tank and containers believed to be filled with flammable liquids, but an explosives expert later determined they posed no threat to public safety and the evacuation orders were lifted Monday afternoon.
0: A spokesperson for the U.S. Embassy in Ottawa issued a statement late last evening saying U.S. officials would not comment on a security matter, citing ongoing police investigation. 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
0: Excellent. XFM weather. Cloudy with a chance of showers today. Sun and cloud developing this afternoon on the mainland and a high of 26 with a humidex. It'll feel like 33. UV index moderate on the mainland, high on Cape Breton. Tonight, cloudy with a chance of showers. Risk of a thunder shower, low of 17. Tomorrow, mainly cloudy with a chance of showers in the mainland. Clearing late in the afternoon, sun and cloud, the chance of showers on Cape Breton, and a high of 23 with the humidex. It'll feel like 29 tomorrow. UV index high. The outlook for Thursday, sun and cloud with a chance of showers, a high of 25. Friday, showers in the mainland. Cloudy with a chance of showers on Cape Breton, a high of 22. Saturday, sun and cloud and a high of 24. In New Glasgow, it's 23. In Port Hawkesbury, it's 20. And in Antigonish, it's 24.
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0: In XFM Sports, two members of the St. Vex Track and Field Club posted good results for Team Nova Scotia at the 2026 Legion Nationals in Regina. Doris Goodland had strong showings in both the U18 100 and 200 meters, including making the final of the 200. Goodland was also a member of Nova Scotia's 4x100 meter team that finished fourth. Mark Walker placed seventh overall in the U18 2000 meter steeplechase. He also posted a personal best in the event. The Toronto Blue Jays continue their playoff push tonight against the visiting Boston Red Sox. Toronto has won four of its last six and sits 3.5 games back of a wild card spot. After taking last night's series opener 2-1, right-hander Dylan Cease starts for the Jays against Boston lefty Patrick Sandoval. The field will be set today for the 167th running of the King's Plate at Toronto's Woodbine Racetrack. A field of 12 is expected for the $1 million race led by Woodbine Oaks winner Luster. The post-position draw gets underway this morning with the King's Plate set for Saturday. Multiple reports say CF Montreal has signed Chilean soccer legend Alexis Sanchez. The 37-year-old former Arsenal, Barcelona, and Manchester United forward is Chile's all-time leader in goals and appearances. Sanchez will join a Montreal club that sits second last in the MLS Eastern Conference and is riding a 7-game winless streak. The Vancouver Whitecaps wrap up their League's Cup campaign tonight against Mexican powerhouse Tigre near Monterrey. The tournament pits clubs from Major League Soccer against teams from Mexico's Liga MX. Vancouver's lost its first two Phase 1 matches and has already been eliminated, while the Tigre still has a chance to advance to the knockout round. It's 12:13, the most local news and sports anytime at 98.9xfm.ca.

0: Good afternoon, 98.9 XFM. Nothing but hits. Happy Tuesday. Sitting at August 11th today, 12:20. My name's Shadow, cruising along with you all this week. There's going to be some hungry people who are going to get satiated this afternoon with our Party for 10. That's brought to you by Pita Pit and Goji's. Happens every Tuesday, so if you haven't played along yet or haven't won, definitely make sure that you're qualifying yourself on our Facebook. That's 98.9 XFM announcers, of course. We pin the post, making it nice and easy for you. Just hit the highlighted post, comment, like, and share. Simple as that. Leave us a little comment, whatever you want to say. Then you are qualified for that contest. And then between 4 and 5 this afternoon, we're going to find out who the lucky winner is. Of course, we've got lots of community events for you and things to fill up your days and weekends with. But let's get back to the hits this afternoon. I've got some Partland Brothers and Paul Carrick with Don't Shed a Tear coming up. You enjoy your afternoon.
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3: XFM weather, cloudy with a chance of showers, then a mix of sun and cloud today. A high of 26 with a humidex of 33 and a UV index of moderate. Mainly cloudy this evening with a chance of showers, a risk of a thundershower overnight. Some fog patches along parts of the coast with a low of 17. For tomorrow, mainly cloudy with a chance of showers in the morning, clearing late in the afternoon. Wind northwest 20 to 40 kilometers per hour with a high of 23, with a humidex of 27 and a UV index of high. Currently in Port Hawkesbury, it's 21 degrees. In New Glasgow, it's 26. And in Antigonish, it is 25 degrees. Jake Owen for ya. I was Jack. You were Diane. Some Chicago after that on 98.9 XFM.

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0: 1249 and Rita McNeil there for you with Walk On Through 98.9 XFM. Canso Regatta got underway yesterday and will be going on all the way through until Sunday. Starting for 1 o'clock this afternoon is a free family swim at the Canso Community Pool. It's nice and humid out there. You might want to get into some water. And there's a drop in pickleball at the Canso Arena this evening for 6 o'clock. And then they've 7:30 this evening, they got the 45s card play at the Shamrock Club. Things get underway again for the Dune Defenders, a beach vegetation workshop at Fox Island Main Beach tomorrow morning at 9 a.m. Tons of other events, of course. We have some of that stuff on our community events page, 989xfm.ca.
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2: I felt so alone, scared, angry, full of self-pity. 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The people there talked about those same feelings. I was no longer alone. 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
1: This is a notice from Martin Marietta Materials Canada Limited in Alds Cove. They will be blasting this afternoon at the Alds Cove Quarry. Once again, they will be blasting this afternoon at the Alds Cove Quarry.
0: In XFM News, Sanovex University has announced 13 of its researchers were awarded funding from the federal government's Social Sciences and Humanities Research Council. Dr. John Corbett of the Psychology Department is receiving just under $214,000 for over 4 years. The research will explore the psychological and sociocultural factors that foster fairness concerns in children. Drs. Alice Johnston, Lisa Lenny-Borden, and Simon Sillaboy of the Education Department are teaming up with researchers at Queen's University in a $91,000 study building on previous work of Mi'kmaq educators and education leaders on culturally grounded classroom assessment practices. Management researchers Dr. Abid Mack and Dr. Caitlin Carter-Rogers, as well as Dr. Greg Hadley in education, are getting more than $93,000 in a study on the persistent problem of labor shortages in the skilled trades. Dr. Mahasti Kokpour in health and Dr. Elvira Prusik of psychology have been awarded $97,000 grant in a joint study with Mount St. Vincent University on redirecting some foods that are now edible waste to community food programs, institutions, secondary and industrial food processors. Modern languages researcher Dr. Mendel Peladeau-Houle is embarking on a $64,000 study to study animals are depicted in contemporary French language literature. Dr. Kaelin Wright of the English Department received $74,000 in a study with Dalhousie and St. Thomas Universities and the University of Toronto on gaps in theater history in Atlantic Canada, while political science researcher Dr. Haley Murphy is awarded $33,000 to explore the political history of lesbians in Canada. Dr. Ken Penner in the Religious Studies Department received almost $34,000 on using artificial intelligence in analyzing and editing of historical texts. Members of the Buttoletec First Nation are going to the polls today. The election is to choose their chief and council. Voting will take place at the Community Hall, 21 Old Band Office Road in St. Peter's from 9 a.m. to 8 p.m. There are five people on the ballot for chief: incumbent Wilbert Marshall, Kenny Bask, Wayne Johnson, Noel Julian, and Tahiri Paul. There are 31 candidates running for the eight council seats, including seven current councillors. In XFM weather today, cloudy with a chance of showers, sun and cloud developing this afternoon on the mainland with a high of 26, a humidex of 33, and a UV index of moderate on the mainland and high on Cape Breton. Tonight, cloudy with a chance of showers and a risk of thunder shower with a low of 17. Tomorrow, mainly cloudy with a chance of showers on the mainland, clearing in the afternoon, sun and cloud with a chance of showers on Cape Breton with a high of 23, a humidex of 29, and a UV index of high. Currently in New Glasgow, it's 26 degrees, in Port Hawkesbury, it's 21 degrees, and in Antigonish, it's 26 degrees. In XFM Sports, the Toronto Blue Jays continue their playoff push tonight against the visiting Boston Red Sox. Toronto has won four of its last six and sits 3.5 games back of a wildcard spot after taking last night's series opener 2-1. Right-hander Dylan Cease starts for the Jays against Boston lefty Patrick Sandoval. The Vancouver Whitecaps wrap up their League's Cup

Doucette with Mama Let Him Play on 98.9 XFM. Sit at 117 this Tuesday. Make sure you drop off those backpacks and snacks for kids there. And yes, we'll take anything like the goldfish, the microwave popcorn, whatever you have. Just drop it off. 5663 Highway Number 7. Distributed at the end of the summer here, beginning of the school year by schools. Plus, here's some Men Without Hats. Pop Goes the World.

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1: XFM weather, cloudy with a chance of showers, then becoming a mix of sun and cloud. A high of 26 with a humid index that'll feel like 33 and a UV index of moderate. Mainly cloudy this evening with a chance of showers, a risk of a thundershower overnight. Some fog patches along parts of the coast with a low of 17. For tomorrow, mainly cloudy with a chance of showers in the morning, clearing late in the afternoon. Wind northwest 20 kilometers per hour, gusting to 40, a high of 23 with a humid index that'll feel like 27 and a UV index of high. Currently in Port Hawkesbury, it's 21 degrees. In New Glasgow, it's 28. And in Antigonish, it is 27. There's a look at your forecast on 98.9 XFM. Got some Duran Duran with A View to Kill. Here's some Andy Kim and Rock Me Gently.

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1: After 30 incredible years of owning Down to Earth Art Gallery and with hearts full of mixed emotions, Gerard and Elaine are thrilled to announce the retirement at the end of January 2027 and will be closing the gallery. They will sincerely miss their wonderful clients, many of whom have become dear friends. As part of celebrating their 30 years in business, they're holding their last Alan Sillaboy show with more than 40 original works of art from August 20th to the 24th. Alan Sillaboy was the first artist to partner with Down to Earth Art 30 years ago, and they've been exhibiting his amazing artwork ever since. They're using this show as a way to thank their loyal collectors of Alan's work. Any customer who has purchased an Alan Sillaboy original from them over the last 30 years will have the opportunity to purchase from this show at a 25% saving. Alan will be in the gallery Thursday and Friday evening, August 20th and 21st, from 6 until 8, and again Saturday afternoon from 2 until 4. Down to Earth Art Gallery in Fine Framing, 240 Main Street, Antigonish, next to the Royal Bank.
2: The following is a notice from the town of Antigonish. The town would like to remind residents that voluntary water conservation measures are now in effect. While these measures are in place, all water customers are strongly encouraged to use water wisely. This includes reducing non-essential water activities, such as watering lawns, washing cars, and filling pools. The splash pad will operate on reduced hours from 11 a.m. to 3 p.m. daily. The town will continue to closely monitor the situation and thanks residents for your cooperation and understanding.
1: This is a notice from Martin Marietta Materials Canada Limited in Alds Cove. They will be blasting this afternoon at the Alds Cove Quarry. Once again, they will be blasting this afternoon at the Alds Cove Quarry.
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Good afternoon from the XFM Newsroom. I'm Matt Draper. The municipality of Inverness County is advising residents of the community of Inverness of infrastructure work near the Sheen Trail Crossing as part of the Central Avenue Rebuild Project is still underway. As a result, the crossing is now expected to remain closed during contractors' working hours of 7 a.m. to 5 p.m. until later this week, while crews complete underground infrastructure upgrades. The construction zone will remain barricaded and trail users will not be able to pass through the work area during those hours. Access to the trail crossing will be restored at the end of each workday. The municipality plans to offer an update on when full access to the crossing will be restored as soon as more information becomes available. The municipality also reminds users of the Mabu water system that the Water Conservation Directive and Boil Water Order remain in place. The municipality is also offering a water pickup today from 4 to 6 at the Mabu and District Volunteer Fire Department. Impacted residents may collect 1 4-liter jug of drinking water per person to a maximum of 3 water jugs per household. The town of New Glasgow released a statement on the town's water supply, which is not currently under water restrictions. The release states 2026 reservoir water levels are above normal levels due to the amount of rainfall in the watershed area over the spring and summer, and a significant amount of snowmelt over the winter months, which resulted in a full reservoir well into the summer season. The town of New Glasgow stated they continuously monitor reservoir levels, weather, and daily customer flows as part of the regular water facility operation, and does not have a protocol to implement water restriction, and does have a protocol to implement water restrictions during periods of low water levels in the reservoir when required. At this time, the town does not require those restrictions to be activated. Halifax police have charged a man accused of making a bomb threat against the U.S. consulate that prompted a temporary evacuation of several downtown streets. Halifax Regional Police confirmed today that 54-year-old Ali Asakura was scheduled to appear in provincial court to face charges of uttering threats and public mischief. Police say they learned about the bomb threat on Sunday night and found the suspect's vehicle near the consulate the next morning. Investigators believe the vehicle contained a propane tank and containers believed to be filled with flammable liquids, but an explosives expert later determined they posed no threat to public safety. A court has approved an $18 million settlement for passengers who were aboard a plane that crash-landed in Halifax more than a decade ago. Air Canada Flight 624 from Toronto clipped power lines during a snowstorm and landed about 200 meters short of the runway in March of 2015. 25 of the 133 passengers aboard were injured. Air Canada will pay the bulk of the settlement, more than $15 million. In XFM weather today, cloudy with a chance of showers. Sun and cloud developing this afternoon on the mainland with a high of 26, a humidex of 33, and a UV index of moderate on the mainland and high on Cape Breton. Tonight, cloudy with a chance of showers and a risk of thunder shower with a low of 17. Tomorrow, mainly cloudy with a chance of showers on the mainland, clearing late in the afternoon. Sun and cloud with a chance of showers on Cape Breton with a high of 23 and a UV index of high. Currently in New Glasgow, it's 28 degrees. In Port Oxbury, it's 21 degrees. And in Antigonish, it's 27 degrees. In XFM Sports, two members of the St. Evex Track and Field Club posted good results for Team Nova Scotia at the 2026 Legion Nationals in Regina. Doris Goodland had strong showings in both the U18 100 and 200 meters, including making the final of the 200. Goodland was also a member of Nova Scotia's 4x100 meter team that finished fourth. Mark Walker placed seventh overall in the U18 2000 meters steeplechase. He also posted a personal best in the event. The Toronto Blue Jays continue their playoff push tonight against the visiting Boston Red Sox. Toronto has won four of its last six and sits 3.5 games back of a wildcard spot after taking last night's series opener 2-1. Right-hander Dylan Cease starts for the Jays against Boston lefty Patrick Sandoval. Multiple reports say CF Montreal assigned Chilean soccer legend Alexis Sanchez. The 37-year-old former Arsenal, Barcelona, and Manchester United forward is Chile's all-time leader in goals and appearances. Sanchez will join a Montreal club that sits second last in the MLS Eastern Conference and is riding a 7-game winless streak. It's 204, the most local news in sports, anytime at 98.9xfm.ca.

0: 217 and out of Pictou County. That was McKeel on that day on 98.9 XFM. And speaking of Pictou County, they're putting on that Sports Heritage Hall of Fame Celebrity Sports Dinner. That is going to be happening for this Thursday. You might be able to get some tickets for that. It's $100 per person, and you can get a table of eight for $700. Make sure if you're looking for those tickets for Thursday, you call 902-928-9109. This will be happening at the Summer Street Industries in New Glasgow, 72 Park Street, starting at 5:30 with a reception and a dinner for 6 o'clock. Special guest is going to be Gerard Turc-Gallant, and that is the NHL coach and hockey legend, of course, sharing those stories and giving those inspiring speeches and just a big old celebration, with the Celebrity Sports Dinner happening in Pictou County for the Sports Heritage Hall of Fame this Thursday.
1: Oh, hey, how'd that promotion meeting go with Mr. Johnson?
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2: 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They'll go, "Oh, Michael, we love you. Oh, you're amazing." And then Mr. Johnson will have no choice but to give me a promotion.
1: Okay. 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
1: XFM weather. Cloudy with a chance of showers, becoming a mix of sun and cloud. A high of 26 with a humid index of 33 and a UV index of moderate. Mainly cloudy this evening with a chance of showers. A risk of a thundershower overnight. Some fog patches along parts of the coast with a low of 17. For tomorrow, mainly cloudy with a chance of showers in the morning, clearing late in the afternoon. Wind northwest 20 to 40 kilometers per hour. A high of 23 with a humid index of 27 and a UV index of high. And there's a look at your forecast on 98.9 XFM.

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7: Hello, this is Greg Dixon. 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

0: 249 with some Natalie Imbrugula and Torn 98.9 XFM. Good afternoon. My name's Shadow, cruising along with you this Tuesday. Miracle Treat Day is coming up for this Thursday. I know that can leave a lot of people torn with what their favorite flavors are and what you want to eat that day. But the big thing is that you're out there supporting Miracle Treat Day in any way that you can. When you buy Blizzard, it supports local charities, Canadian Children's Hospital Foundation there. That's the Children's Miracle Network. Of course, Annie Ganish has their Dairy Queen here and was lovely enough to drop off some tasters. We'll be good doing another big order for Thursday, but there is a deadline to submit forms for tomorrow at 4 o'clock. You can get the form right there on their Facebook page is where they had listed it. You can also give them a call and pay in advance at 902-863-2330. 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Again, before tomorrow, 4 o'clock, especially if it's a big order. And then, of course, that will help them reach the goal over $15,000 in funding.
1: It's summertime in Annie Ganish, and you know what that means. Music on Main is back. Hi, folks. This is Derek from the Kalemen. Join us on Wednesday, August 12th at 6 p.m., where we'll be opening for the world-famous Barra McNeils. 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Wednesday, August 12th, 6 p.m. to 9 p.m. at the St. Andrew Junior School Pavilion. 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We hope to see you there.
2: The following is a notice from the Town of Annie Ganish. The town would like to remind residents that voluntary water conservation measures are now in effect. While these measures are in place, all water customers are strongly encouraged to use water wisely. This includes reducing non-essential water activities, such as watering lawns, washing cars, and filling pools. The splash pad will operate on reduced hours from 11 a.m. to 3 p.m. daily. The town will continue to closely monitor the situation and thanks residents for your cooperation and understanding.
3: This is a notice from Martin Marietta Materials Canada Limited in Alds Cove. They will be blasting this afternoon at the Alds Cove Quarry. Once again, they will be blasting this afternoon at the Alds Cove Quarry.
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Good afternoon from the XFM Newsroom. I'm Matt Draper for HealthWalk's Foot Clinic. The Nova Scotia Energy Board announced the prices of all grades of gasoline, as well as diesel, will change at midnight. The board stated the changes are necessary due to significant shifts in market prices. Members of the Buttigieg First Nation are going to the polls today. The election is to choose their chief and council. Voting will take place at the Community Hall, 21 Old Band Office Road in St. Peter's, from 9 a.m. to 8 p.m. There are five people on the ballot for chief: incumbent Wilbert Marshall, Kenny Bask, Wayne Johnson, Noel Julian, and Tahiri Paul. There are 31 candidates running for eight council seats, including seven current councillors. Cinevix University announced 13 of its researchers have been awarded funding from the federal government's Social Sciences and Humanities Research Council. Dr. John Corbett of the Psychology Department is receiving just under $214,000 over 4 years. Doctors Alice Johnston, Lisa Lunny Borden, and Simon Sillaboy in the Education Department are teaming up with researchers at Queen's University in a $91,000 study building on previous work of Mi'kmaq educators and education leaders on culturally grounded classroom assessment practices. Management researchers Dr. Abid Mack and Dr. Caitlin Carter-Rogers, as well as Dr. Greg Hadley in education, are getting more than $93,000 on a study on the persistent problem of labor shortages in the skilled trades. Dr. Mahasti Hockpour in health and Dr. Elvira Prusichik of psychology have been awarded a $97,000 grant in a joint study with Mount St. Vincent University on redirecting some foods that are now edible waste to community food programs, institutions, secondary and industrial food processors. Modern languages researcher Dr. Mendel Pelladue-Uhl is embarking on a $64,000 study on how animals are depicted in contemporary French language literature. Dr. Kaylin Wright of the English Department received $74,000 in a study with Dalhousie and St. Thomas Universities and the University of Toronto on gaps in theater history in Atlantic Canada, while political science researcher Dr. Haley Murphy is awarded $33,000 to explore the political history of lesbians in Canada. Dr. Ken Penner in the Religious Studies Department receives almost $34,000 on using artificial intelligence in analyzing and editing of historical texts. In XFM weather tonight, cloudy with a chance of showers, a risk of thunder shower with a low of 17. Tomorrow, mainly cloudy with a chance of showers on the mainland, clearing late in the afternoon, sun and cloud with a chance of showers on Cape Breton with a high of 23, a humidex of 29, and a UV index of high. Currently in New Glasgow, it's 28 degrees. In Port Hawkesbury, it's 21 degrees. And in Antigonish, it's 27 degrees. In XFM sports, the Toronto Blue Jays continue their playoff push tonight against the visiting Boston Red Sox. Toronto has won four of its last six and sits 3.5 games back of a wild card spot after taking last night's series opener 2-1. Right-hander Dylan Cease starts for the Jays against Boston lefty Patrick Sandoval. Multiple reports say CF Montreal assigned Chilean soccer legend Alexis Sanchez. The 37-year-old former Arsenal, Barcelona, Manchester United forward is Chile's all-time leader in goals and appearances. He will join a Montreal club that sits second last in the Major League Soccer Eastern Conference. It's 3:04, the most local news in sports, anytime at 98.9xfm.ca.

0: Going back to 1986 with One to One, there was a time when we were young on 98.9 XFM. Big announcement for the Antigonish Area Fire Training Center as they are trying to set that up. They are announcing the 2026 Nissan Kicks raffle. The tickets will be going on sale for this Friday. Only 2,000 of these tickets will be sold, and they're $50 each. Of course, once they're all sold up, then the draw will happen. Somebody's going to win that Nissan Kicks, and all the proceeds go towards the development of the Antigonish Area Fire and Rescue Training Center. You can also support that training center by participating in their 50-50 draw, $2 each for those tickets, and it draws every Sunday at 6 p.m. I believe you'll be able to get those tickets for the Kicks as well at the same retail locations like Alds Cove, Petro-Can, Feeds and Needs, Canadian Tire Gas Bar, the Mobile Gas. You got Fawson's Golf on Highway Number 7, Monastery, Petro-Can, Monastery, just a ton of different locations with those retail locations selling the 50-50 and hopefully the upcoming raffle tickets that'll be starting for this Friday.
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0: 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One of the biggest country music shows is back. 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
0: 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Eric Church on Friday, and Post Malone wraps things up on Saturday.

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3: XFM weather. Cloudy with a chance of showers, becoming a mix of sun and cloud. A high of 26 with a humidex of 33 and a UV index of moderate. Mainly cloudy this evening with a chance of showers. A risk of a thunder shower overnight. Some fog patches along parts of the coast with a low of 17. For tomorrow, mainly cloudy with a chance of showers in the morning, clearing late in the afternoon. Wind northwest 20 to 40 kilometers per hour, a high of 23 with a humidex of 27 and a UV index of high. And there's a look at your forecast on 98.9 XFM.

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0: Nick Lowe with Cruel to Be Kind on 98.9 XFM. I've got some Gregory Abbott coming up after the break. And the Lock Arbor Blueberry Festival is going to be getting underway for this Sunday. Many of you already put that on your calendar. Absolutely love that festival. Serving up the blueberry dessert with some coffee, tea, or juice. There's going to have some live entertainment there this weekend with Lisa Hallett and Shirley Teasdale. And of course, that is at the Lock Arbor Community Center there, 1555 Highway Number 7. As they do every year, putting on that Lock Arbor Blueberry Festival. It is $8 for adults, and children get their dessert for $4. It's happening from 1 to 4 o'clock this Sunday.
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2: The following is a notice from the town of Antigonish. 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
0: In XFM News, the town of New Glasgow released a statement on the town's water supply, which is not currently under water restrictions. The release states the 2026 reservoir water levels are above normal levels due to the amount of rainfall in the watershed area over the spring and summer, and a significant amount of snowmelt over the winter months, which resulted in a full reservoir well into the summer season. The town of New Glasgow stated they continuously monitor reservoir levels, weather and daily customer flows as part of the regular water facility operation, and does have a protocol to implement water restrictions during periods of low water levels in the reservoir when required. At this time, the town does not require these restrictions to be activated. The municipality of Inverness County is advising residents of the community of Inverness of infrastructure work near the Sheen Trail crossing as part of the Central Avenue rebuild project. As a result, the crossing is now expected to remain closed during contractors' working hours of 7 a.m. to 5 p.m. until later this week, while crews complete underground infrastructure upgrades. The construction zone will remain barricaded and trail users will not be able to pass through the work area during these hours. Access to the trail crossing will be restored at the end of each workday. The municipality also reminds users of the Mabu water system that the Water Conservation Directive and Boil Water Order remain in place. The municipality is also offering a water pickup today from 4 to 6 at the Mabu and District Volunteer Fire Department. Impacted residents may collect one 4-liter jug of drinking water per person to a maximum of 3 water jugs per household. In XFM weather, tonight cloudy with a chance of showers and a risk of thunder showers with a low of 17. Tomorrow, mainly cloudy with a chance of showers on the mainland, clearing late in the afternoon, sun and cloud with a chance of showers on Cape Breton with a high of 23, a humidex of 29, and a UV index of high. Currently in New Glasgow, it's 28 degrees, in Port Hawkesbury, it's 21 degrees, and in Antigonish, it's 30 degrees. Sports is next for Seaboard Tire.
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0: In XFM Sports, the Toronto Blue Jays continue their playoff push tonight against the visiting Boston Red Sox. Toronto's won 4 of its last 6 and sits 3.5 games back of a wildcard spot after taking last night's series opener 2-1. Right-hander Dylan Cease starts for the Jays against Boston lefty Patrick Sandoval. The Vancouver Whitecaps wrap up their League's Cup campaign tonight against Mexican powerhouse Tigres near Monterrey. The tournament pits clubs from Major League Soccer against teams from Mexico's Liga MX. Vancouver has lost its first 2 Phase 1 matches and has already been eliminated. It's 4:05, the most local news in sports, anytime at 98.9xfm.ca.

0: Billy Joel and Tell Her About It on 98.9 XFM. Sitting at 420 this Tuesday, August the 11th, and it's time to take a look around the town. Gabriel's Bistro is featuring several delicious specials this evening. As an appetizer, fresh local oysters are available, au natural or Rockefeller style. For the entree, try the lobster thermidor dish, lobster with panko, parmesan, and a white wine sauce with a hint of mustard and tarragon. 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And there was Lookin' on the Town for Gabriel's Bistro right here on 98.9 XFM.
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0: XFM weather, partly cloudy with a chance of showers this evening. A risk of a thundershower overnight. Fog patches along parts of the coast early this evening with a low of 17. For tomorrow, mainly cloudy with a chance of showers in the morning, clearing near noon. Wind northwest 20 kilometers per hour, gusting to 40 with a high of 23, a humid index of 26, and a UV index of high. A few clouds overnight with northwest wind gusting up to 40 kilometers per hour, becoming light in the evening with a low of 15. And there's a look at your forecast on 98.9 XFM.

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1: Hello, this is Greg Dixon. 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
7: XFM weather, partly cloudy with a chance of showers this evening. A risk of a thundershower overnight. Fog patches along parts of the coast early this evening with a low of 17. For tomorrow, mainly cloudy with a chance of showers in the morning, clearing near noon. Wind northwest 20 kilometers per hour, gusting to 40 with a high of 23, a humid index of 26, and a UV index of high. A few clouds overnight with northwest wind gusting up to 40 kilometers per hour, becoming light in the evening with a low of 15. And there's a look at your forecast on 98.9 XFM.

0: Bon Jovi with You Give Love a Bad Name on 98.9 XFM. And it has come to that time on a Tuesday where I get to give away that party for 10. Compliments of Pita Pit and Goji is right here on James Street, Annie Ganesh. That is the location that you do have to use it at, FYI. So make sure that you go ahead and do that. But today's winner is Aaliyah Khan. Congratulations, Aaliyah. You are today's winner of the party for 10. All you had to do was comment, like, and share. And of course, that is what you did. So you are the winner. If you'd like to win next week, make sure you're watching out for that post. All you have to do is comment, like, and share. And then every Tuesday between 4 and 5 p.m., we get to give away that party for 10. Matt Draper's on the way for 5 o'clock with your information news update.
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1: In XFM News, the Nova Scotia Energy Board announced the prices of all grades of gasoline as well as diesel will change at midnight. The board states the changes are necessary due to significant shifts in market prices. Members of the Buttalatek First Nation are going to the polls today. The election is to choose their chief and council. Voting will take place at the Community Hall, 21 Old Band Office Road in St. Peter's from 9 a.m. to 8 p.m. There are five people on the ballot for chief: incumbent Wilbert Marshall, Kenny Bask, Wayne Johnson, Noel Julian, and Tahira Paul. There are 31 candidates running for eight council seats, including seven current councillors. St. Evex University announced 13 of its researchers were awarded funding from the federal government's Social Sciences and Humanities Research Council. Dr. John Corbett of Psychology Department is receiving just under $214,000 over 4 years. The research will explore the psychological and sociocultural factors that foster fairness concerns in children. Doctors Alice Johnston, Lisa Lunny Borden, and Simon Sillaboy in the Education Department are teaming up with researchers at Queen's University in a $91,000 study building on previous work of Mi'kmaq educators and education leaders on culturally grounded classroom assessment practices. Management researchers Dr. Abid Mack and Dr. Caitlin Carter-Rogers, as well as Dr. Greg Hadley in education, are getting more than $93,000 in a study on the persistent problem of labor shortages in the skilled trades. Dr. Mahasti Hakpour in health and Dr. Elvira Prusachik of psychology have been awarded a $97,000 grant in a joint study with Mount St. Vincent University on redirecting some foods that are now edible waste to community food programs, institutions, secondary and industrial food processors. Modern languages researcher Dr. Mendel Pelledo-Uhl is embarking on a $64,000 study on how animals are depicted in contemporary French language literature. Dr. Kaylin Wright of the English department receives $74,000 on a study with Dalhousie and St. Thomas Universities, as well as the University of Toronto, on gaps in theater history in Atlantic Canada, while political science researcher Dr. Haley Murphy is awarded $33,000 to explore the political history of lesbians in Canada. Dr. Ken Penner in the Religious Studies Department receives almost $34,000 on using artificial intelligence in analyzing and editing of historical texts. The Municipality of Inverness County is advising residents of the community of Inverness of infrastructure work near the Sheen Trail crossing as part of the Central Avenue rebuild project is still underway. As a result, the crossing is now expected to remain closed during contractors' working hours of 7 a.m. to 5 p.m. until later this week while crews complete underground infrastructure upgrades. The construction zone will remain barricaded and trail users will not be able to pass through the work area during these hours. Access to the trail crossing will be restored at the end of each workday. The municipality also reminds users of the Mabu water system that the Water Conservation Directive and Boil Water Order remain in effect. The municipality is also offering a water pickup today from 4 to 6 at the Mabu and District Volunteer Fire Department. Impacted residents may collect 1 4-liter jug of drinking water per person to a maximum of 3 water jugs per household. The town of New Glasgow released a statement on the town's water supply, which is not currently under water restrictions. The release states 2026 reservoir water levels are above normal levels due to the amount of rainfall in the watershed area over the spring and summer and a significant amount of snowmelt over the winter months, which resulted in a full reservoir well into the summer season. The town of New Glasgow stated they continuously monitor reservoir levels, water, and daily customer flows as part of the regular water facility operation and does have a protocol to implement water restrictions during periods of low water levels in the reservoir when required. At this time, the town does not require these restrictions to be activated. Starting in September, work-ready Nova Scotians receiving income assistance will be referred to Nova Scotia Works for employment services. The province says the change will give recipients access to the same job supports and opportunities available to other job seekers. People who need additional help before entering the workforce will continue receiving support through community-based service providers. Existing employment supports will remain in place until March 2027, while the province develops new pre-employment services for clients who are not yet work-ready. RCMP are investigating four recent copper wire thefts reported across Nova Scotia between July 28th and August 4th. The incidents involved cut power and telecommunications lines in Colchester and Cumberland counties, along with stolen cables from a vacant building in Hants County. Police say the thefts can cause dangerous outages, with one Colchester County incident disrupting phone and internet service. No arrests were made, and RCMP warned the thefts also pose serious risks to those attempting to remove live electrical wiring. Wild oyster harvesters of PEI Nova Scotia and New Brunswick can receive $40,000 to permanently retire their license or permits. The voluntary federal buyback is aimed at harvesters affected by MSX and Dermo, two diseases that have damaged wild oyster populations. Applications open in September, and approved harvesters would give up their wild oyster fishing access and be barred from obtaining it again for 10 years. Ottawa has committed up to $6 million to the one-time program as part of a broader support for Atlantic oyster industry. 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
1: In XFM weather, tonight, partly cloudy with a chance of showers for the mainland, mainly cloudy with a chance of showers for Cape Breton, a risk of thunder showers with a low of 17. Tomorrow, mainly cloudy with a chance of showers in the morning and clearing near noon for the mainland, sun and cloud with a chance of showers for Cape Breton with a high of 23 and a UV index of high. In the extended forecast, Thursday, sun and cloud with a chance of showers and a high of 25. Friday, showers for the mainland, cloudy with a chance of showers for Cape Breton with a high of 22. And Saturday, sun and cloud with a high of 24. Currently in New Glasgow, it's 29 degrees. In Port Hawkesbury, it's 26 degrees. And in Antigonish, it's 29 degrees.
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1: In XFM Sports, two members of the CineVex Track and Field Club posted good results for Team Nova Scotia at the 2026 Legion Nationals in Regina. Doris Goodland had strong showings in both the U18 100 and 200 meters, including making the final cut of the 200. Goodland was also a member of Nova Scotia's 4x100 meter team that finished fourth. Mark Walker placed seventh overall in the U18 2000 meter steeplechase. He also posted a personal best in the event. The Toronto Blue Jays continue their playoff push tonight against the visiting Boston Red Sox. Toronto's won four of its last six and sits 3.5 games back of a wild card spot after taking last night's series opener 2-1. Right-hander Dylan Cease starts for the Jays against Boston lefty Patrick Sandoval. Multiple reports say CF Montreal signed Chilean soccer legend Alexis Sanchez. The 37-year-old former Arsenal, Barcelona, and Manchester United forward is Chile's all-time leader in goals and appearances. He will join a Montreal club that sits second last in the Major League Soccer Eastern Conference. The Vancouver Whitecaps wrap up their League's Cup campaign tonight against Mexican powerhouse Tigres near Monterrey. The tournament pits clubs from Major League Soccer against teams from Mexico's Liga MX. Vancouver has lost its first two Phase 1 matches and has already been eliminated. It's 510, the most local news and sports, anytime at 98.9xfm.ca.

0: 98.9 XFM. Good evening. That was Bob Welsh with Sentimental Lady, some Tracy Ullman, and They Don't Know Before That. And if you're cruising along, hopefully you made it home safely, or when you do get to a safe spot, make sure you crack open that phone, laptop, whatever you're using, because we got our Thirsty Thursday up and ready for you. That is the $25 gift card from Coldstream Clear Distillery. Nothing cooler than a Thirsty Thursday giveaway as we are enjoying some hot weather. Comment, like, and share when you have a chance. 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I've got some Glass Tiger and Corey Hart on the way.
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0: XFM weather, partly cloudy with a chance of showers this evening. A risk of a thundershower overnight. Fog patches along parts of the coast early this evening with a low of 17. For tomorrow, mainly cloudy with a chance of showers in the morning, clearing near noon. Wind northwest 20 kilometers per hour, gusting to 40 with a high of 23, a humid index of 26, and a UV index of high. A few clouds overnight with northwest wind gusting up to 40 kilometers per hour, becoming light in the evening with a low of 15. And there's a look at your forecast on 98.9 XFM.

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0: Phil Collins with Phil Bailey and Easy Lover, some NSYNC, 98.9 XFM. The Premier Tim Houston is going to address the state of the province tomorrow at a fireside chat with the Chamber President Jeremy Carroll. That's going to be happening in Port Hawkesbury at the Civic Center, the Bearhead Room. Now, you do have to book ahead of time, but registration will be open at 10:30, so that way you can go ahead and enjoy that. Lunch is going to be served at 11:30 a.m. This is not a free event, so definitely head over to our community events page and go ahead and reserve your spot today. Again, registration is going to be open tomorrow for 10:30 at the Port Hawkesbury Civic Center, as the State of the Province Address with Premier Tim Houston will be happening from 10:30 until 2 o'clock.
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0: XFM weather, partly cloudy with a chance of showers this evening. A risk of a thundershower overnight. Fog patches along parts of the coast early this evening with a low of 17. For tomorrow, mainly cloudy with a chance of showers in the morning, clearing near noon. Wind northwest 20 kilometers per hour, gusting to 40 with a high of 23, a humidex of 26, and a UV index of high. A few clouds overnight with northwest wind gusting up to 40 kilometers per hour, becoming light in the evening with a low of 15. And there's a look at your forecast on 98.9 XFM.

0: Good evening, 98.9 XFM, nothing but hits. That was Blue Rodeo, Till I Am Myself Again. My name's Shadow. Thanks for cruising along with me this Tuesday, August the 11th. We get to do it all week this week, so looking forward to doing that again with you guys tomorrow. Keeping you updated with all those community events and, of course, Music on the Main is tomorrow. I'm going to leave you with some more information on that right now. You have yourself a great evening.
1: 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Music on Main is back. Hi, folks. This is Derek from the Kalimen. 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

0: Good evening from the XFM Newsroom. I'm Matt Draper. The Nova Scotia Energy Board announced the prices of all grades of gasoline as well as diesel will change at midnight. The board stated the changes are necessary due to significant shifts in market prices. Members of the Buttalatek First Nation are going to the polls today. The election is to choose their chief and council. Voting will take place at the Community Hall, 21 Old Band Office Road in St. Peter's from 9 a.m. to 8 p.m. There are five people on the ballot for chief: incumbent Wilbert Marshall, Kenny Bask, Wayne Johnson, Noel Julian, and Tahiri Paul. There are 31 candidates running for eight council seats, including seven current councillors. The town of New Glasgow released a statement on the town's water supply, which is not currently under water restrictions. The release states 2026 reservoir water levels are above normal levels due to the amount of rainfall in the watershed area over the spring and summer, and a significant amount of snow melt over the winter months, which resulted in a full reservoir well into the summer season. The town of New Glasgow stated they continuously monitor reservoir levels, weather, and daily customer flows as part of the regular water facility operation, and does have a protocol to implement water restrictions during periods of low water levels in the reservoir when required. At this time, the town does not require these restrictions to be activated. The municipality of Inverness County is advising residents of the community of Inverness of infrastructure work near the Sheen Trail crossing as part of the Central Avenue rebuild project is still underway. As a result, the crossing is now expected to remain closed during contractors' working hours of 7 a.m. to 5 p.m. until later this week, while crews complete underground infrastructure upgrades. The construction zone will remain barricaded and trail users will not be able to pass through the work area during these hours. Access to the trail crossing will be restored at the end of each workday. The municipality plans to offer an update on when full access to the crossing will be restored as soon as more information becomes available. The municipality also reminds users of the Mabu water system that the Water Conservation Directive and Boil Water Order remain in effect. The municipality is also offering a water pickup today from 4 to 6 at the Mabu and District Volunteer Fire Department. Impacted residents may collect one 4-liter jug of drinking water per person to a maximum of 3 water jugs per household. In XFM weather tonight, partly cloudy with a chance of showers for the mainland, mainly cloudy with a chance of showers for Cape Breton with a risk of thunder showers and a low of 17. Tomorrow, mainly cloudy with a chance of showers in the morning and clearing near noon for the mainland. Sun and cloud with a chance of showers for Cape Breton with a high of 23 and a UV index of high. Currently in New Glasgow, it's 29 degrees. In Port Hawkesbury, it's 26 degrees. And in Antigonish, it's 29 degrees. In XFM sports, the Toronto Blue Jays continue their playoff push tonight against the visiting Boston Red Sox. Toronto's won 4 of its last 6 and sits 3.5 games back of a wildcard spot after taking last night's series opener 2-1. Right-hander Dylan Cease starts for the Jays against Boston lefty Patrick Sandoval. The Vancouver Whitecaps wrap up their League's Cup campaign tonight against Mexican powerhouse Tigres near Monterrey. The tournament pits clubs from Major League Soccer against teams from Mexico's Liga MX. Vancouver has lost its first two Phase 1 matches and has already been eliminated. It's 6:03, the most local news and sports. 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
2: Hello there once again, my friend, and welcome to the show for this Tuesday evening, August the 11th. 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Got a great show coming up tonight. Going to kick things off with Morgan Griffiths, Just Being Me.

0: There's Morgan Wallen with Don't We on 98.9 XFM. The Festival of the Tartans underway this weekend in New Glasgow with the Tartan Tea on Thursday afternoon from 2 to 4 at the Pictou County History Museum. Friday night, it's the opening ceremonies at the Scott Week Sports Complex on Park Street. They'll have as well a procession of children's costume parade, food trucks, outdoor concert, and the crowning of the Festival of the Tartans Queen as well. It's all happening on Friday. Saturday and Sunday going to be another busy day as the Festival of the Tartans is underway this weekend in New Glasgow. 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

letting it all ball up. Gets a little bit harder every day. Somehow I still show up. When the nights are long and the drapes are drawn, the morning slips away.

0: There's Low Cash with Hometown Home, a 98.9 XFM, Ella Langley in there as well. Well, there's bingo happening tonight at the Picto Legion, Branch 16, upstairs. Mini bingo starts at 7, and the regular bingo will be at 8 o'clock. Stephen Lee Olson is on the way next.
1: XFM weather, partly cloudy with a chance of showers this evening. A risk of a thundershower overnight. Fog patches along parts of the coast early this evening with a low of 17. For tomorrow, mainly cloudy with a chance of showers in the morning, clearing near noon. Wind northwest 20 kilometers per hour, gusting to 40 with a high of 23, a humid index of 26, and a UV index of high. A few clouds overnight with northwest wind gusting up to 40 kilometers per hour, becoming light in the evening with a low of 15. And there's a look at your forecast on 98.9 XFM.

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1: There's the late Ray Price, going back to 1970. A country flashback this hour, and for the good times. Love that tune. If you like the old classic country, tune in to Daryl McLean on Sunday afternoon. He plays a lot of that for you between 2 and 6 on Sunday afternoons. Here's Elise Aaron with Unstoppable.

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There's Old Dominion and Coming Home on 98.9 XFM. Coming up on Sunday afternoon at the Churchville Hall, it's going to be a kitchen party from 1 to 4. Hot tunes and a cool hall. Musicians, you can kind of get in there and tune up around 12:30. Admission is by donation, and a light lunch will be served Sunday afternoon at the Churchville Hall. Should be a good time. Here's Chris Cummings out of New Brunswick. And hey, what you know on 98.9 XFM.

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Keith Urban, The Chicks, Big and Rich, Carrie Underwood, and the Zac Brown Band. 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

There's Owen Wrigling with Love, Hate, Love. Tuesday evening, it's Glenn Baker in the studio tonight, hanging out with you. Good to have you with us as we enjoy another summer evening here in the Maritimes. Here's Brooklyn Blackmore and Prettier Than Me.

0: From the XFM Newsroom, I'm Matt Draper. The Nova Scotia Energy Board announced the prices of all grades of gasoline, as well as diesel, will change at midnight. The board stated the changes are necessary due to significant shifts in market prices. The municipality of Inverness County is advising residents of the community of Inverness of infrastructure work near the Sheen Trail Crossing as part of the Central Avenue rebuild project is still underway. As a result, the crossing is now expected to remain closed during contractors' working hours of 7 a.m. to 5 p.m. until later this week, while crews complete underground infrastructure upgrades. The construction zone will remain barricaded and trail users will not be able to pass through the work area during these hours. Access to the trail crossing will be restored at the end of each workday. The municipality plans to offer an update on when full access to the crossing will be restored as soon as more information becomes available. The municipality also reminds users of the Mabu water system that the Water Conservation Directive and Boil Water Order remain in effect. The town of New Glasgow released a statement on the town's water supply, which is not currently under water restrictions. The release states, 2026 reservoir water levels are above normal levels due to the amount of rainfall in the watershed area over the spring and summer, and a significant amount of snowmelt over the winter months, which resulted in a full reservoir well into the summer season. The town of New Glasgow stated they continuously monitor reservoir levels, weather, and daily customer flows as part of the regular water facility operation, and does have a protocol to implement water restrictions during periods of low water levels in the reservoir when required. At this time, the town does not require these restrictions to be activated. The most local news and sports, anytime at 98.9xfm.ca.
1: XFM weather, partly cloudy with a chance of showers this evening. A risk of a thundershower overnight. Fog patches along parts of the coast early this evening with a low of 17. For tomorrow, mainly cloudy with a chance of showers in the morning, clearing near noon. Wind northwest 20 kilometers per hour, gusting to 40 with a high of 23, a humid index of 26, and a UV index of high. A few clouds overnight with northwest wind gusting up to 40 kilometers per hour, becoming light in the evening with a low of 15. And there's a look at your forecast on 98.9 XFM.
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There's Dean Brody and a man without a woman. 98.9 XFM. We heard Zach Top in there as well to kick off hour two of Your Kind of Country and Sounds Like the Radio. This is Nova Scotia's very own Kevin Dakin, the brand new truck.

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0: There's Bailey Zimmerman with Holy Smokes on 98.9 XFM. 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

There's Tyler Hubbard dancing in the country on 98.9 XFM. Everybody's welcome to the Lock Harbor Blueberry Festival taking place this coming Sunday afternoon at the Lock Harbor Center from 1 to 4. $8 for adults, $4 for children. 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

XFM weather, partly cloudy with a chance of showers this evening. A risk of a thundershower overnight. Fog patches along parts of the coast early this evening with a low of 17. For tomorrow, mainly cloudy with a chance of showers in the morning, clearing near noon. Wind northwest 20 kilometers per hour, gusting to 40 with a high of 23, a humid index of 26, and a UV index of high. A few clouds overnight with northwest wind gusting up to 40 kilometers per hour, becoming light in the evening with a low of 15. And there's a look at your forecast on 98.9 XFM.

Jason Aldean, Don't Tell on Me, 98.9 XFM on this Tuesday evening. Thank you for being with us every week with Your Kind of Country. Here's our buddy Gord Bamford from Lacombe, Alberta, and Loaded Eyes.

0: Max McNown, Better Me For You, a 98.9 XFM. Festival of the Tartans underway this weekend in New Glasgow. The Pictou County History Museum is the location for the Tartan Tea on Thursday from 2 to 4. Friday night, the opening ceremonies. They'll have as well food trucks, outdoor concert. They'll have some great entertainment happening. And crowning of the Festival of the Tartans, Sky Queen, will take place as well on Friday night. Saturday, it is going to be another busy day with Highland dancing competition, Gaelic workshops, also the kitchen party under the beer tent. That's all happening Saturday as part of the Festival of the Tartans. What makes the A&W Teen Burger so iconic? 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
1: There's Josh Ross, Scared of Getting Sober on 98.9 XFM. We've got more of Your Kind of Country on the way next hour. Stick around. Got some Josh Stumpf straight ahead. This is Tim McGraw and Standing Room Only.

0: From the XFM Newsroom, I'm Matt Draper. The Nova Scotia Energy Board announced the prices of all grades of gasoline, as well as diesel, will change at midnight. The board stated the changes are necessary due to significant shifts in market prices. The municipality of Inverness County is advising residents of the community of Inverness of infrastructure work near the Sheen Trail crossing as part of the Central Avenue rebuild project is still underway. As a result, the crossing is now expected to remain closed during contractors' working hours of 7 a.m. to 5 p.m. until later this week, while crews complete underground infrastructure upgrades. The construction zone will remain barricaded and trail users will not be able to pass through the work area during these hours. Access to the trail crossing will be restored at the end of each workday. The municipality plans to offer an update on when full access to the crossing will be restored as soon as more information becomes available. Municipality also reminds users of the Mabu water system that the Water Conservation Directive and Boil Water Order remain in effect. The town of New Glasgow released a statement on the town's water supply, which is not currently under water restrictions. The release states, 2026 reservoir water levels are above normal levels due to the amount of rainfall in the watershed area over the spring and summer, and a significant amount of snowmelt over the winter months, which resulted in a full reservoir well into the summer season. The town of New Glasgow stated they continuously monitor reservoir levels, weather, and daily customer flows as part of the regular water facility operation and does have a protocol to implement water restrictions during periods of low water levels in the reservoir when required. At this time, the town does not require these restrictions to be activated. The most local news and sports, anytime at 98.9xfm.ca.
1: XFM weather, partly cloudy with a chance of showers this evening, a risk of a thundershower overnight. Fog patches along parts of the coast early this evening with a low of 17. For tomorrow, mainly cloudy with a chance of showers in the morning, clearing near noon. Wind northwest 20 kilometers per hour, gusting to 40 with a high of 23, a humid index of 26, and a UV index of high. A few clouds overnight with northwest wind gusting up to 40 kilometers per hour, becoming light in the evening with a low of 15. And there's a look at your forecast on 98.9 XFM.
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0: There's Brett Kissel and She's Desire on 98.9 XFM. 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Feeds and Needs, St. Andrew Street in Antigonish, and Smith and Fraser Homes in Lower South River. Got some Cody Johnson on the way, and Brett Young is next.
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1: 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Brett Young in there, in case you didn't know. At the Prairie States coming up, this is Andy Ganish's very own George Wolf, and Hope Can Make the Eagle Fly.

the Prairie States and Feels Like Forever on 98.9 XFM. There's going to be a kitchen party taking place at the Churchville Hall this coming Sunday afternoon, 1 until 4. Musicians can tune in about 12:30. It's at the Churchville Hall, and admission is by donation, a light lunch to be served as well. I think it's time for another country flashback. This time, we're going to play some John Anderson for you.

Keith Urban, The Chicks, Big and Rich, Carrie Underwood, and the Zag Brown Band. 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

XFM weather, partly cloudy with a chance of showers this evening. A risk of a thundershower overnight. Fog patches along parts of the coast early this evening with a low of 17. For tomorrow, mainly cloudy with a chance of showers in the morning, clearing near noon. Wind northwest 20 kilometers per hour, gusting to 40 with a high of 23, a humid index of 26, and a UV index of high. A few clouds overnight with northwest wind gusting up to 40 kilometers per hour, becoming light in the evening with a low of 15. And there's a look at your forecast on 98.9 XFM.

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We'll play that one for everybody in Judic tuning into us this evening. Thank you for being with us. Got some Jelly Roll on the way. Here's Rascal Flatts and Blessed the Broken Road on XFM.

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0: There's the Chris Goodwin Band from Northern BC, from the Prince George area. And cause that girl. And speaking of BC, we certainly send out our thoughts and prayers to the good folks of British Columbia who have some wildfires happening in parts of the province. We certainly hope that that gets under control very soon. Hate seeing wildfires happen in our beautiful country. Well, we've got more of Your Kind of Country on the way next hour. Brad Paisley coming up and Stephen Lee Olson next. What makes the A&W Teen Burger so iconic? Think juicy, grass-fed beef, raised without the use of hormones or steroids. Think real cheddar cheese and mouth-watering bacon. Think lettuce, onion, tomato, and pickles, all topped with A&W special teen sauce. Now stop thinking and get going to your nearest A&W. Get a taste of the legendary A&W Teen Burger today, James Street, Antigonish, and Port Hastings.
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From the XFM Newsroom, I'm Matt Draper. The Nova Scotia Energy Board announced the prices of all grades of gasoline, as well as diesel, will change at midnight. The board stated the changes are necessary due to significant shifts in market prices. The municipality of Inverness County is advising residents of the community of Inverness of infrastructure work near the Sheen Trail crossing as part of the Central Avenue rebuild project is still underway. As a result, the crossing is now expected to remain closed during contractors' working hours of 7 a.m. to 5 p.m. until later this week, while crews complete underground infrastructure upgrades. The construction zone will remain barricaded and trail users will not be able to pass through the work area during these hours. Access to the trail crossing will be restored at the end of each workday. The municipality plans to offer an update on when full access to the crossing will be restored as soon as more information becomes available. Municipality also reminds users of the Mabu water system that the Water Conservation Directive and Boil Water Order remain in effect. The town of New Glasgow released a statement